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I'm another year older. I won't cry about you anymore.

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1: Caught up in the studio doing some things. So I'ma hit you later.

Everybody jumping out of their mind. 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
1: 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Swimming with sharks. 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String you like a hawk while they playing Mozart. No credential, get nowhere like Oslo. Send back to Frisco at the Regal Beagle. Swap it like Rico, on fire like Pyro. 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